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2: Me not working hard. 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Or better yet, go to Times Square, take a picture of me with a Kodak. 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
2: You wanna guess the color of my underwear? 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

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Just what you wanted. 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
1: And if you hear this on that gong and your back, gong and your knees, baby, shake it to the max. But did you please turn up the bass to the max? Please just rewind, let me shake it to the max.